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1: 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Baby, it is going to be another big week. 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The Eagles, REO Speedwagon this Saturday. 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This Saturday night, the legendary Polk Street Cruise returns with the Panhandle Council of Car Clubs and Amarillo's Classic Rock Station. That's us. And this Saturday night, we're teaming up at the Green Gorilla Smoke and Vape to go commercial free for the Polk Street Cruise. So it is going to be a great week. Plus, Route 66 Motor Speedway has got Kids Night on August 8th. The Harley Heroes Blood Drive is coming your way August 15th. I'll see you back in the AM with all the details and a shot to get your office in on our next Grandma's Burrito stop. I'll see you then.

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0: The legendary Polk Street Cruise is back this Saturday night from 6 to 8 p.m. from the heart of downtown Amarillo. 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

Hey, what's happening? Eric Slater, 1029 The Rattler. Baby, it is going to be another big week. Every single day, Monday through Friday, at noon, Mighty Iris getting you hooked up with the next big double tribute at Shark Beach. The Eagles, REO Speedwagon this Saturday. She's got your tickets and burgers, so hang out. This Saturday night, the legendary Polk Street Cruise returns with the Panhandle Council of Car Clubs and Amarillo's Classic Rock Station. That's us. And this Saturday night, we're teaming up with the Green Gorilla Smoke and Vape to go commercial free for the Polk Street Cruise. So it is going to be a great week. Plus, Route 66 Motor Speedway has got Kids Night on August 8th. The Harley Heroes Blood Drive is coming your way August 15th. I'll see you back in the AM with all the details and a shot to get your office in on our next Grandma's Burrito stop. I'll see you then.

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1: 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Baby, it is going to be another big week. 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The Eagles, REO Speedwagon this Saturday. She's got your tickets and burgers, so hang out. This Saturday night, the legendary Polk Street Cruise returns with the Panhandle Council of Car Clubs and Amarillo's Classic Rock Station. That's us. And this Saturday night, we're teaming up with the Green Gorilla Smoke and Vape to go commercial free for the Polk Street Cruise. So it is going to be a great week. Plus, Route 66 Motor Speedway has got Kids Night on August 8th. The Harley Heroes Blood Drive is coming your way August 15th. I'll see you back in the AM with all the details and a shot to get your office in on our next Grandma's Burrito stop. I'll see you then.

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1: 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The Eagles, REO Speedwagon this Saturday. 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This Saturday night, the legendary Polk Street Cruise returns with the Panhandle Council of Car Clubs and Amarillo's Classic Rock Station. That's us. And this Saturday night, we're teaming up with the Green Gorilla Smoke and Vape to go commercial free for the Polk Street Cruise. So it is going to be a great week. Plus, Route 66 Motor Speedway has got Kids Night on August 8th. The Harley Heroes Blood Drive is coming your way August 15th. 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

Hey, what's happening? Eric Slater, 1029 The Rattler. Baby, it is going to be another big week. 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The Eagles, REO Speedwagon this Saturday. 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This Saturday night, the legendary Polk Street Cruise returns with the Panhandle Council of Car Clubs and Amarillo's Classic Rock Station. That's us. And this Saturday night, we're teaming up at the Green Gorilla Smoke and Vape to go commercial free for the Polk Street Cruise. 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Plus, Route 66 Motor Speedway has got Kids Night on August 8th. The Harley Heroes Blood Drive is coming your way August 15th. I'll see you back in the AM with all the details and a shot to get your office in on our next Grandma's Burrito stop. I'll see you then.

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0: Hey, what's happening? Eric Slater, 1029 The Rattler. Baby, it is going to be another big week. Every single day, Monday through Friday, at noon, Mighty Iris getting you hooked up with the next big double tribute at Shark Beach. The Eagles, REO Speedwagon this Saturday. She's got your tickets and burgers, so hang out. This Saturday night, the legendary Polk Street Cruise returns with the Panhandle Council of Car Clubs and Amarillo's Classic Rock Station. That's us. And this Saturday night, we're teaming up at the Green Gorilla Smoke and Vape to go commercial free for the Polk Street Cruise. So it is going to be a great week. Plus, Route 66 Motor Speedway has got Kids Night on August 8th. The Harley Heroes Blood Drive is coming your way August 15th. I'll see you back in the AM with all the details and a shot to get your office in on our next Grandma's Burrito Burrito Stop. I'll see you then.
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Hey, what's happening? Eric Slater, 102.9 The Rattler. Baby, it is going to be another big week. Every single day, Monday through Friday at noon, Mighty Iris getting you hooked up with the next big double tribute at Shark Beach. The Eagles, REO Speedwagon this Saturday. She's got your tickets and burgers, so hang out. This Saturday night, the legendary Polk Street Cruise returns with the Panhandle Council of Car Clubs and Amarillo's Classic Rock Station. That's us. And this Saturday night, we're teaming up with the Green Gorilla Smoke and Vape to go commercial free for the Polk Street Cruise. So it is going to be a great week. Plus, Route 66 Motor Speedway has got Kids Night on August 8th. The Harley Heroes Blood Drive is coming your way August 15th. I'll see you back in the AM with all the details and a shot to get your office in on our next Grandma's Burrito stop. I'll see you then.

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Hey, what's happening? Eric Slater, 1029 The Rattler. Baby, it is going to be another big week. Every single day, Monday through Friday, at noon, Mighty Iris getting you hooked up with the next big double tribute at Shark Beach. The Eagles, REO Speedwagon this Saturday. She's got your tickets and burgers, so hang out. This Saturday night, the legendary Polk Street Cruise returns with the Panhandle Council of Car Clubs and Amarillo's Classic Rock Station. That's us. And this Saturday night, we're teaming up at the Green Gorilla Smoke and Vape to go commercial free for the Polk Street Cruise. So it is going to be a great week. Plus, Route 66 Motor Speedway has got Kids Night on August 8th. The Harley Heroes Blood Drive is coming your way August 15th. I'll see you back in the AM with all the details and a shot to get your office in on our next Grandma's Burrito stop. I'll see you then.

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1: It's another Jimmy John summer. 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

0: Hey guys, it's Iris. Come have a nooner with me. Every day, Monday through Friday, I'll give you a chance to get hooked up for the weekend with passes for Shark Beach, along with some tasty burgers. Come have lunch with me.
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Hey, look, I'm going to sound like a broken record. I don't care. 102.9 The Rattler, but the Heart tribute they had out there at Shark Beach last weekend was incredible. So next time they come through, make sure you are hanging out in the sand. Good morning. Hope you guys are off to a great start. Welcome to Thursday. Another hot one, unfortunately. 103 for the high today, and it looks like 100's all the way into Tuesday of next week. That's as far as the forecast goes, which is crazy. Currently at the Trips Harley-Davidson Studios, we're hanging out in the middle 70s. We are going to be talking Shark Beach, another big one coming your way this Saturday night. We've got free tickets today. The Polk Street Cruise, of course. Grandma's Burritos, another chance to get qualified. Harley Heroes and more. We got a lot to do. Thanks for waking up with 102.9 The Rattler.

0: So Sammy makes the offer to David to come out to the residency. I haven't heard if he's accepted that. I would suspect he probably will not. But I did notice that David Lee Roth will be reuniting with Alex Van Halen. So the plot thickens. Good morning. Welcome to Thursday, man. Hope you guys are off to a great start again. Be careful out there in the heat today, man. I just can't believe the stretch of weather that we're having. So be safe, stay cool, keep it locked in, and stick around. We're going to be talking about the Polk Street Cruise. It is back. We are going commercial free. I got all your details coming up here in just a bit.
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The legendary Polk Street Cruise makes its return this Saturday night in the heart of downtown. 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

0: Got Julie checking in at the Talk and Text, 806-350-1029. She asks, are we too late to get in on the grandma's burrito drop? Julie, you are not. 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

So Hartley Heroes is just around the corner, 1029 The Rattler. We are teaming up with Trips, and we are teaming up with the Coffee Memorial Blood Center, August 15th. The blood drive is on. They have put together a design on a t-shirt that is so cool. They sent it to me. I want to make sure it's the final design, but I want to post this today. Because, yeah, it's that cool, and you know, I want you to go.

0: It's Amarillo's classic rock station, 102.9 The Rattler. Beatles, Eric Slater in the mornings. I hope your Thursday is off to a great start. It's going to be hot. I mean, desperately hot. But at this point, we're kind of used to it, right? Just be careful out there. Stay cool. Got your news of the weird and unnatural just around the corner. I'm going to be talking about micro joy. Coffee slushies, minivan, could be the new cool, wiener cake, and rabid beavers. I mean, it is going to be an action-packed news of the weird and unnatural. It's coming up after the police.
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But this coming Saturday night, kicking off at 5 o'clock, we are going commercial free. And we are going to do that because Green Gorilla Smoke and Vape is awesome. That's why. We're gonna give you a 4 hour. Now, I know the cruise is only two, but we want to get you maybe an hour before, maybe an hour after. We're going to do a big block of your favorite cruise songs. So if you want to add to that list, feel free to reach out, 806-350-1029. But we are going to be, we're going to be making it happen. That's what we're going to be doing. 4 hours of your favorite cruise songs commercial free. Thank you to the Green Gorilla Smoke and Vape for making that magic happen. It's going to be a big deal. So hopefully you're going to tune in. Good morning. Ladies and gentlemen, are you ready for your news of the weird and unnatural? So people who are colorblind are less likely to be picky eaters. In 1969... a musician named Jim Sullivan recorded an album called UFO. It featured strange lyrics about leaving his family and being abducted by aliens. He actually disappeared 6 years later without a trace. The only evidence was his abandoned car, which was found on a desert road. Interesting. Even more interesting is the effects of Viagra on flowers. If you dissolve it in water, you can make cut flowers stay erect for up to a week longer than they usually would. So if you want to give your flowers a more erect posture, that's what you could do. Spiked and studded dog collars actually date back to the days of ancient Greeks, who would give them to sheepdogs to protect their necks from wolves when they watched over the shepherd's flock at night. A city in Michigan asked residents to refrain from flushing toilets and running water after lightning struck a water treatment plant. In September, Nike will drop a limited run of recovery slides, is what they're calling them, which heat and massage your feet. That could be like the greatest gift for Christmas ever, right? I mean, that sounds great. A TSA officer discovered 5 stolen cannonballs from Fort Morgan, a historically significant site from the Civil War, in a passenger's bag after it triggered an alarm at a security checkpoint. It's becoming more and more common. Popeye's self-service kiosks are prompting customers for tips for the cooks behind the scenes. Or they could pay their cooks a proper wage, but I mean, that's just me. MySpace may be poised for a comeback. I am so ready for a comeback of MySpace. Do you remember when around Halloween you could actually, you know what? And MySpace was so much smarter than Facebook. And I'll tell you why, because if you wanted your screen to like bleed, do you remember how you could make that happen where little raindrops of blood around Halloween would drop? You had to know how to code that. Now you could copy other code from other sources and stuff, but if you wanted your page to do cool stuff, that's what you did. MySpace was so much smarter if you think about it. So I want MySpace to come back. I will start my MySpace page again with my top 10. Gen Zers are embracing a sober, curious lifestyle. So weird, man. Sheriff's deputies in Colorado responded to a reported break-in, arrived to find the home still occupied by the culprits, which happened to be a pair of bear cubs. An Idaho man sacrificed his own eyebrows to break a Guinness World Record for the most consecutive flaming torch juggling catches on a unicycle. Actual news, a 7.1 magnitude earthquake hit Japan's southern Kyushu Island, and dozens are injured or still missing. Wow. According to a new report, MicroJoy, it's in the news. According to a new report, Gen Zers are trying to enhance their workplace culture with MicroJoys. Those are small moments that make the workday more enjoyable, productive, and sustainable. Maybe they're onto something. I need some MicroJoy. A survey talked to more than 500 young adults between the ages of 18 and 25. 79% of them said taking short breaks make their workday more enjoyable. 75% said those breaks help them perform better. And 77% said they intentionally build MicroJoys into their workday. At 10:45, I will schedule my first MicroJoy. This could be stuff like stepping outside for fresh air,
chatting with the cool coworker. I love that. Chatting with cool coworkers, not that a-hole in accounting, or enjoying a snack like their favorite beverage. Interesting. Are minivans cool again? According to Edmunds, minivan sales were up 21% in 2025, with almost 400,000 sold in the U.S. alone. It seems like the Toyota Sienna is the crown jewel. Absolutely. It's so popular that it's only spending about 18 days on dealer lots before it is sold. Parents are saying these sliding doors make loading kids simpler, plus they're about $4,000 cheaper than comparable three-row SUVs. So it's no longer your mom's minivan. They're cool. So get with it. Oscar Mayer is celebrating the 90th anniversary of the Wiener Mobile with Wiener cakes. So if you would like to put the... Never mind. It's basically a bunch of hot dogs arranged around a two-tier cake along with ketchup, mustard, colorful confetti. There's also a Wiener Mobile cake topper. They're making these available for a limited time this weekend, but only at a few places. If you want to avoid them... If you want to avoid the wiener cake, select Milk Bar locations, New York, Los Angeles, Chicago. So there you go. New York Post has got an article about New York and the New Jerseys supposedly being terrorized by rabid rodents. They've been attacking swimmers and fishermen. Multiple victims have been bit. But before you cancel your summer vacation to Manhattan, relax. It's not a serious concern, at least yet. Wildlife experts say rabid beavers are incredibly rare. Only 40 confirmed rabid beavers were reported in about 20 years. The beavers aren't typically a major carrier of rabies, and even if you do encounter a beaver, they're not difficult to avoid. That said, you should definitely don't pick a fight with one. A beaver's teeth are powerful enough to chew through trees. They can certainly chew through you, and they can swim pretty much twice as fast as most people. So there's that. Finally, 29-year-old man in Florida, Donnie Williams, of course, his name Donnie, was pulled over last Thursday. He tried to run. He booked it into the woods. The police used a canine unit to track him down. He was hiding in the brush. He was also on the phone with his girl. And the body cam footage in the arrest, you could hear Donnie shouting into the phone, "I love you, bae! I love you, bae!" Donnie probably knows he's going back to prison. He's done two stints before, totaling 8 years. Police say he had a backpack with a loaded handgun, 203 grams of meth, 17 grams of fentanyl, and 7 grams of crack cocaine. So he loved the

0: You know, if there's one thing that I think is important, maybe the glue that keeps society together is coffee. I was talking to somebody that I cannot reveal their name, but they went into their favorite coffee place, which was not my favorite coffee place, and they ordered their morning coffee. And then they drive to work and everything, and they finally pick up their coffee, only to find out it was the wrong coffee. It was a coffee they specifically did not like. And it ruined their whole day from start to finish. That's how important coffee is. And there's a new coffee hack called coffee slushies. And since I'm, you know, the pinnacle of the culture, right? I will share with you what a coffee slushie is, because it could change things for you. Stick around.
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Classic Rock 102.9, The Rattler. Eric Slater in the mornings. Now, I'm just going to go ahead and step out and say it. I'm not much into the coffee slushy thing. Now, I understand why people are, you know, cold coffees. It's just something I haven't embraced in my own world. And coffee's important. And when you got your spot, you got your spot. My spot, and I've mentioned this on the radio before, is Roasters. I've been a Roasters coffee fan for 90-something. I mean, it's been a while, right? 30-plus years I've been going to Roasters. Specifically, the one that I hit now is over there on Bell, and I love the crew over there. Just some great folks. I'm not willing to get on with the coffee slushy thing, but I'll tell you what, it's taking the world by storm. If you're going to meal prep your coffee, maybe this is something that you're into. Coffee slushies, viral all over social media. They're like iced coffees, only more work. I don't know if I'm looking for more work. You make coffee as usual, wait for it to cool. I mean, how long will that take? You could also use cold brew, homemade or from the store. Then you pour the coffee into a Ziploc bag, seal it, toss it into the freezer. You can prep multiple slushies. You just need separate Ziploc bags for each. You want the coffee bags to be flat, so they'll stack them in your freezer. Once they're frozen, you can take them out and start whacking them with something so the coffee is smashed into chunks. Okay, I see where you're going. Then you put the pieces into a glass, pour your favorite type of cold milk over it. The coffee will slowly melt, forming the slushy. If you want to make them fancier, you could also do some syrups and stuff like that. Someone online joked, the idea of beating up my coffee first thing in the morning actually sounds like exactly what I need. I will continue to go to Roasters, but that's just me. Anyway, good morning. Hope you guys are off to a great start. Coming up here before the hour's out, how about that? I'm going to give you a shot to get your business in the running to get a Grandma's Burrito drop. Because I know those burritos are real good too, right? I know you want them. So stick around. I'll give you a shot at registering your place of employment. Stay close.

0: Classic Rock 1029 The Rattler. Let's be honest, coffee and burritos, that's probably really all we need. Might need a little bit more. We could definitely help you out on the burrito end with Grandma's Burritos. So here's what we got going on. Burritos Chingones. Now, if you would like a dozen burritos delivered to your work, and by the way, here's the best part. It's just like, you get to take credit for it. Look, guys, I just want to let you know that I'm having 12 burritos delivered this whenever you decide to do it. I know there's 13 of you. So, Ralph, you're not going to get one. But the rest of you, you're going to get a burrito. I don't know how you're going to... Look, if you got more than 12 people at work, you might run into that problem. But regardless, we're going to give you a shot to win it. So here's what I need. I need your first and last name, and I need to know where you work. And you need to text that right now, 806-350-1029. We are going to choose a winner this morning to receive a Grandma's Burrito drop, which means 12 get delivered to your place of business. So, you know, so there you go. If you've already gotten your, business registered this week, you don't have to do it again. You don't have to have a second person do it. It's one entry per business and your chances right now. 806-350-1029. I need your first name, your last name, and I need to know where you work if you want Burritos Chingones delivered to your workplace.
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There has been a gnat flying around in the studio since Monday. And I finally got him. And you know, sometimes it's all about the small wins. 102.9 The Rattler. Good morning. I finally got him. Man, he's been buzzing around. Finally got him. Anyway, good morning. Well, you've still got time. We've got a little bit more time for you to get in for the Grandma's Burrito Drop. I need your first and last name. 806-350-1029. Oh, there's another one. Got him, too. That's two. I'm not keeping score. That's 2-0, Nats. So... So weird. 806-350-1029. First name, last name. I need to know where you work. If you guys want to get in on this burrito drop, you got about another 10 minutes to get that info in, and we will draw a winner, and somebody will get 12

0: Congratulations going out to Ashley Hurst Swan Animal Clinic. We have just drawn them for the Burritos Chingones. The big burrito drop, man. Congratulations. Swan is going to get a dozen of their finest. We'll reach out to Ashley here in a second. 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We're going to do this again. I don't know if we do it next week or if we skip a week, but we're definitely going to be giving away more burritos from Grandma's Burritos. So congratulations to Swan Animal Clinic. They just picked up a dozen of their finest. Good morning. 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

0: Classic Rock 1029, The Rattler, Cinderella, Eric Slater in the mornings. Hope you guys are off to a great start, man. We got so many cool things going on. If you want to check out the design of this year's Harley Heroes t-shirt, I invite you to stop by our Facebook page, man. We just put out the event and everything. The t-shirt that Coffee Memorial designed for this year is awesome. So it's coming your way on August 15th, obi.org, if you want to book your appointment in advance, if you are within that window of 56 days. Make sure you are a part of this. We're going to be teaming up with Shark Beach. We're going to be breaking out tickets for the thing, and man, it's just going to be a big time. So we're expecting it to be, especially with this t-shirt, you're going to want to own this t-shirt. So stop by the Facebook page, check it out, and be a part of Harley Heroes 2026.
1: Rumors spreading around in that Texas town. About the shack outside the game. You know what I'm talking about. 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They got a lot of nice girls.

0: Classic Rock 1029, The Rattler, Led Zeppelin, Eric Slater in the morning's Polk Street Cruise. This coming Saturday night, man, it's going to be on, man. Kicks off officially 6 o'clock down there in the heart of downtown Amarillo, right there at Polk Street. It's come and go. 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

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Take us wherever you go, especially if you are going to be cruising Polk Street this coming Saturday night from 5 to 9. 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Let us know what you want to hear this Saturday night. Maybe we get your stuff on.

0: I'd like to tell you that it's all fancy behind the scenes and whatnot, but I'm currently looking at the list. For this coming Saturday night, 102.9 The Rattler, we're going commercial free because Green Gorilla Smoke and Vape is awesome. Thank you, guys, for the Polk Street Cruise. And I'm sitting here, man, that one's good, but man, I got to play this one. It's almost like a real-time Spotify list, if you will. And again, we're going commercial free, so we're going to have more room for music. And man, I'm thinking about, yeah, I'm still tweaking it. That's all I'm saying. If you want some input, hit me up, 806-350-1029. Feel free to text me some tunes that you would love to hear this Saturday night. So I got to go. Mighty Iris is coming in next. She's got another pair of passes for Shark Beach. If you guys want to get hooked up this Saturday, and I mean this 100% wholly, could be the biggest tribute of the summer. It's definitely one of the bigs, right? It's the Eagles REO Speedwagon. These guys are so good. They, they are amazing. So you don't want to miss out on, the show. That's what you don't want to miss out on. So, if you guys want to get in free, we got a pair of passes and some burgers, some of their tasty burgers coming up at noon. Dirty Dave going to be in at 3. He's got the bump, man. He loves coffee. He wants you to love his favorite coffee. And I have no doubt that you will. He's going to get you hooked up with the bump, taking you home commercial free with Jimmy John's and the early work release at 420. So hang, have fun, and I will see you back here in the AM.
1: It's another Jimmy John's summer.
0: Yeah,
1: we own it. And if you're hungry and on the move, grab something fast, light, and awesome. Jimmy John's has got you covered with their famous wraps or...
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0: 1029 The Rattler. Good morning, everyone. It's Mighty Iris. I slept last night. It was glorious. Because I had been up since 2:30 a.m. My gosh. Oh, it felt nice to just sleep. I woke up like at 6:10. It was perfect. Good morning. It's Cheap Trick.
1: I want you to want me.

0: It's 1029 The Rattler and Access Community Credit Union. We posted something on Facebook, a back-to-school post. It's pinned right at the top. We need your classroom needs list, teachers, so chime in the comment section. We want to help you clear the list. 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

1029 The Rattler. It's Mighty Iris. Starting to feel a little better, finally. God, those side effects from those injection shots were brutal. I hated them. On an up note, though, Joe Elliott is celebrating his 67th birthday on Saturday. I would love to be there with him to blow out the candles. I want to jump out of a cake to this song for Joe Elliott. I think it's about time I meet him, don't you think?

0: 1029 The Rattler and the Green Gorilla Smoke and Vape. We're teaming up this weekend for the Polk Street Cruise. 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

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Hi, it's Mighty Iris, and guess what tickets I have for you next hour? Tickets for Shark Beach for Saturday, a tribute to REO Speedwagon and these guys right here, the Eagles. 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

Hey, what's happening? Eric Slater, 1029 The Rattler. Baby, it is going to be another big week. 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The Eagles, REO Speedwagon this Saturday. She's got your tickets and burgers, so hang out. This Saturday night, the legendary Polk Street Cruise returns with the Panhandle Council of Car Clubs and Amarillo's Classic Rock Station. That's us. And this Saturday night, we're teaming up at the Green Gorilla Smoke and Vape to go commercial free for the Polk Street Cruise. So it is going to be a great week. Plus, Route 66 Motor Speedway has got Kids Night on August 8th. The Harley Heroes Blood Drive is coming your way August 15th. I'll see you back in the AM with all the details and a shot to get your office in on our next Grandma's Burrito stop. I'll see you then.

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0: unmetrified vehicle that they charge from the United States. 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I wonder why you hung up. Is there supposed to be someone out there besides your register to answer?
1: 1029 The Rattler. We're giving away those grandma's burritos again. I don't know if you heard. But you must tune in with Eric Slater every single morning to get signed up. A dozen burritos could be delivered to your office. 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Tune in tomorrow morning. Good luck.
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0: It's 102.9 The Rattler. It's Mighty Iris. Have you ever made love in an elevator? I never have. But it's only Thursday, so give me some time.
1: Second floor, hardware, children's wear, ladies' lingerie. Oh, good morning, Mr. Tyler. Going down?

0: All right, check your watches. Let's synchronize. It's 102.9 The Rattler. I'll have your Shark Beach passes and burger passes in about 15 or so minutes. So don't go anywhere. Have your phones ready to go. 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
1: 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Hi, it's Mighty Iris. 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
1: 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Baby, it is going to be another big week. Every single day, Monday through Friday at noon, Mighty Iris getting you hooked up with the next big double tribute at Shark Beach. The Eagles, REO Speedwagon this Saturday. She's got your tickets and burgers, so hang out. This Saturday night, the legendary Polk Street Cruise returns with the Panhandle Council of Car Clubs and Amarillo's Classic Rock Station. That's us. And this Saturday night, we're teaming up at the Green Gorilla Smoke and Vape to go commercial free for the Polk Street Cruise. So it is going to be a great week. Plus, Route 66 Motor Speedway has got Kids Night on August 8th. The Harley Heroes Blood Drive is coming your way August 15th. I'll see you back in the AM with all the details and a shot to get your office in on our next Grandma's Burrito stop. I'll see you then.

0: and Nitra Williams, Let Me Stand Next to Your Fire. It's 102.9 The Rattler. It's Mighty Iris. We gave away a Destination Live to any concert in the United States, and Anitra won. 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

0: The music of the Eagles and REO Speedwagon. And August 22nd, get ready for a tribute to Van Halen and Tom Petty. 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

It's 102.9 The Rattler. It's Mighty Iris. And as many Def Leppard shirts as I have in my closet, I think it's about time that I met Def Leppard, right? I mean, I've seen them more than any other band that I can think of. I've been to more Def Leppard shows than any other band. So can I just meet Joe Elliott just once? His birthday's on Saturday. He'll be 67. Such a hot age. Here's Photograph.

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What's for lunch? What's for lunch? I've been having late lunches lately. I actually had a late snack yesterday. It's 102.9 The Rattler. It's Mighty Iris. Because like a week or so ago, we had an ice cream social to go over our quarterly notes or whatever. And we had like four flavors of tubs. We had cookies and cream, mint. What was it called? The mint chocolate chip. The green one with the mint. And then we had cookie dough, chocolate, and strawberry. And we had the whipped cream and cherries and sprinkles. It's been so long since I made myself a sundae like that. And we have leftover waffle cone bowls. So my manager and I had a snack yesterday, very late in the afternoon. It hit the spot. Ice cream just changes your mood, man. It's good for morale. Here's Aerosmith.

0: The Polk Street Cruise is on Saturday. Is everyone ready? We're going to be out there from 6 to 8. It's 102.9 The Rattler. It's free. Bring the family out and also turn your radios up, because on that day, on Saturday, we teamed up with the Green Gorilla Smoke and Vape to give you a commercial-free set from 5 to 9 p.m. on Saturday. 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

0: My boy, in my eyes, you know, he built houses his whole life. 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
2: 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She puts the yum in delirium. 102.9 The Rattler.

I found my School of Rock mix CD that I made back in the early 2000s. I've been listening to it this week. It's 102.9 The Rattler. It's Mighty Iris. That song, Immigrant Song, was on there. There was a few Led Zeppelins, a few Blue Oyster Cults. I even put The Darkness on there, probably because they play The Darkness on the School of Rock soundtrack. I think that's what I was going for. And it was one of those CDs that has a tribal design on it. Remember those? I miss those days of burning CDs. Here's Van Halen.

0: No, no. Not a jukebox hero. You'll be an office hero. It's 102.9 The Rattler. A grandma's burritos office hero. Because you could get a dozen burritos dropped off to your office from Grandma's Burritos. To get signed up for this, to sign up your office, listen with Eric Slater tomorrow morning. He'll hook it up.
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Love when Bono moans in his songs. It's so sexy. It's 102.9 The Rattler. Hi, it's Iris. Mighty Iris, sorry. So on that CD that I made, my School of Rock CD, I had Jailbreak by Thin Lizzy on there. That's one of my favorite songs ever. Jailbreak gives me goosebumps. This one's good too, but I love me some Jailbreak. I love Thin Lizzy. It's 102.9 The Rattler. Happy Friday, Junior.

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1: Eric Slater, 1029 The Rattler. Baby, it is going to be another big week. Every single day, Monday through Friday at noon, Mighty Iris getting you hooked up with the next big double tribute at Shark Beach. The Eagles, REO Speedwagon this Saturday. She's got your tickets and burgers, so hang out. This Saturday night, the legendary Polk Street Cruise returns with the Panhandle Council of Car Clubs and Amarillo's Classic Rock Station. 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And this Saturday night, we're teaming up with the Green Gorilla Smoke and Vape to go commercial free for the Polk Street Cruise. 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

Six Motor Speedway has got Kids Night on August 8th. The Harley Heroes Blood Drive is coming your way August 15th. I'll see you back in the AM with all the details and a shot to get your office in on our next Grandma's Burrito Stop. I'll see you then.

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0: Back to school. It's already back to school. I can't believe it. It's 102.9 The Rattler and Access Community Credit Union. We have a back to school Facebook post. So go. It's pinned at the top. We need our teachers to chime in with their classroom needs list so we can try and clear that. Tell all your parents about it. Tell local businesses so we can help clear that classroom list. Back to school. Woo!
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It's 102.9 The Rattler. Have you ever tried to bark at the moon before? I haven't. Sometimes we should try to do the things that the song tells us to do. When a song has a verb in it, tells you to do something, a verb is an action. Remember that? It's 102.9 The Rattler. It's

Iris, we should do it. We should have like a scavenger hunt almost. It says bark at the moon. Go out at night and bark at the moon. And if it says to, dance the night away. We should go out and dance the night away. If we're going to smash pumpkins, let's smash pumpkins. This sounds fun, right? Your sweet child of mine, you can't really do that. But you can listen to it. Here's Guns N' Roses.

0: It's 1029 The Rattler. It's Mighty Iris. Make sure you're listening with Dirty Dave at 420 for your early work release. It's an hour of commercial-free rock. Some of the best ever recorded. Brought to you by your friends at Jimmy John's. Tune in, rock out. We'll talk tomorrow.
1: Hey, classic rock begins. It's Dirty Dave from 1029 The Rattler, and I have two words for you caffeine junkies. 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

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Hey there, it's Dirty Dave. It's Thursday, Friday Eve, and time to feed you junkies. I got some coffee coming up from Coffee Beans, the afternoon bump about 30 minutes away.

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1: 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Baby, it is going to be another big week. Every single day, Monday through Friday, at noon, Mighty Iris getting you hooked up with the next big double tribute at Shark Beach. The Eagles, REO Speedwagon this Saturday. She's got your tickets and burgers, so hang out. This Saturday night, the legendary Polk Street Cruise returns with the Panhandle Council of Car Clubs and Amarillo's Classic Rock Station. That's us. And this Saturday night, we're teaming up at the Green Gorilla Smoke and Vape to go commercial free for the Polk Street Cruise. So it is going to be a great week. Plus, Route 66 Motor Speedway has got Kids Night on August 8th. The Harley Heroes Blood Drive is coming your way August 15th. I'll see you back in the AM with all the details and a shot to get your office in on our next Grandma's Burrito stop. I'll see you then.

I woke last night to the sound of thunder. How far off, I sat and wondered. Started humming a song from 1962. Ain't it funny how the night moves? When you just don't seem to have as much to lose. Strange how the night moves.

0: 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Hey there, it's Dirty Dave. Another double tribute going on at Shark Beach this weekend. The Eagles and REO Speedwagon. 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

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I am Dirty Dave. I have been addicted to everything, and my favorite addiction is coffee. 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It's the afternoon bump. Let's see if we can get some. 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

0: 1029, the Rattler Rocks. Hey there, it's Dirty Dave on a Friday Eve. Okay, Polk Street Cruisers, you ready for the big thing going on this Saturday night? We've got the official soundtrack. 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

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It's Dirty Dave. All right, usually I do a dumbass holiday. Today I've got the most badass holiday ever. It's National Golden Girls Day. If you think I'm kidding, you've never watched the show. Those are some bad babes on that show. Happy National Golden Girls Day from 102.9 The Rattler Rocks.

0: Classic Rock 102.9, The Rattler. You know what? You deserve 1 hour of music commercial free. You deserve the early work release, which we're going to start off next with some Aerosmith. It's brought to you by Jimmy Johnson. We do it just because we love you. Yeah. Not in a creepy way, but like a prison way.
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Classic Rock 102.9, The Rattler Rocks. It's Dirty Dave here, and the early work release. Have you heard of Jimothy the Raccoon? It's this viral trend of this tiny little raccoon that looks like his spine is broken or he's squished together. He's okay. He's not hurt, but he looks weird and adorable. And apparently people are using him as inspiration to get new tattoos. I love a good tattoo, but I don't know about a squishy raccoon on me. I've got some bad ones who say, you know what, I'm going to get a tattoo today about Lemmy. But a raccoon? No, thank you.

It's the Early Work Release with Dirty Dave. That's me. You're listening to 102.9 The Rattler Rocks, and you can listen to us during the entire Polk Street Cruise. It's going on from 6 until 8 Saturday night. We're going to be going commercial-free from 5 until 9. Yeah, we don't fit in that little hole. We're way too big for it, and we're doing it all for you. It's all brought to you by Amarillo National Bank, Street Volkswagen, The Green Gorilla Smoke and Vape, Revolution Body Shop, and more.

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Come have a nooner with me. Every day, Monday through Friday, I'll give you a chance to get hooked up for the weekend with passes for Shark Beach, along with some tasty burgers. 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

0: Man, that was a great album. Cinderella on 102.9 The Rattler. I am Dirty Dave. You know what? It's almost Friday. Today is, I always say Friday Eve because,
1: yeah, it's Thursday.
0: Yeah, shut up. Friday Eve sounds way better, and it's just an excuse to drink. So, that's why.

Hey, what's happening? Eric Slater, 1029 The Rattler. Baby, it is going to be another big week. Every single day, Monday through Friday, at noon, Mighty Iris getting you hooked up with the next big double tribute at Shark Beach. The Eagles, REO Speedwagon this Saturday. She's got your tickets and burgers, so hang out. This Saturday night, the legendary Polk Street Cruise returns with the Panhandle Council of Car Clubs and Amarillo's Classic Rock Station. That's us. And this Saturday night, we're teaming up with the Green Gorilla Smoke and Vape to go commercial free for the Polk Street Cruise. So it is going to be a great week. Plus, Route 66 Motor Speedway has got Kids Night on August 8th. The Harley Heroes Blood Drive is coming your way August 15th. I'll see you back in the AM with all the details and a shot to get your office in on our next Grandma's Burrito stop. I'll see you then.

0: I can't listen to that song without dancing to it. It's War on 102.9 The Rattler Rocks, and that's going to do it for the early work release. 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We do it every darn day just so you can escape from work just a little bit early. More classic rock on the way. We got some Police, some Danzig, and Guns N' Roses on the way.
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Classic Rock 102.9, The Rattler with Dirty Dave on a Friday Eve. Time for another dumbass holiday. Today's World Snorkeling Day. A great holiday if you live in Amarillo.

Squatter 29, the Rattler Rocks. That was me trying to sound cool. I'm Dirty Dave. Congratulations to our Destination Live winner, Anitra Williams. I've said her name a dozen times, and I've said it wrong every single time. I'm so sorry. I am dumb, but I am happy you won this, and I want to go to a concert with you. She won a concert anywhere in the USA. We're going to fly her there. We're going to take her, give her a friend, take it to a hotel.

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Real Classic Rockin' 102.9, The Rattler. It's 30 Day with another dumbass holiday. Today is Father-in-Law Day. And I say this with pity to my former father-in-law. Don was pretty cool when I was married in the 90s. He had a beautiful redhead daughter, and some dude on a motorcycle with long hair and earrings and tattoos snatched her up and took her away, and he was polite about it. He didn't have to be, but happy Father-in-Law Day.

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1: Eric Slater, 1029 The Rattler. Baby, it is going to be another big week. 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The Eagles, REO Speedwagon this Saturday. She's got your tickets and burgers, so hang out. This Saturday night, the legendary Polk Street Cruise returns with the Panhandle Council of Car Clubs and Amarillo's Classic Rock Station. 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So it is going to be a great week. Plus, Route 66 Motor Speedway has got Kids Night on August 8th. The Harley Heroes Blood Drive is coming your way August 15th. I'll see you back in the AM with all the details and a shot to get your office in on our next Grandma's Burrito stop. I'll see you then.

0: 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It's the Owl Song from the Stones. Hi, I'm Dirty Dave. I want to grab those burritos. What just reminded me of that is Slater's giving those away every Friday morning. We got a dozen of them. We take them to your office space, and he's got your details on how to get them. I'm only mentioning this, so if you won, I would like you to invite me.
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It's Dirty Dave here. Got another dumbass holiday for you. Today is National Share a Hug Day. I mean, who doesn't love a good hug? But what hippie brought this thing up? Let's make a hug. Let's everyone get together and have a big hug. Shut up, hippie. Grouchy old man over here.

0: 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I died and you watched. I died and you walked by and said, no, I'm dead.
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